0: Donna, what's the rush?
1: The wedding.
0: Oh, yeah, about this wedding. Why didn't you tell me it was Sophie getting married?
1: That is absolutely none of your business.
0: Well, what's a Sky guy like? Is he good enough for her?
1: And that's none of your business either.
0: All right, be a bloody martyr. Listen, I've got kids. I know it's hard for you doing it on your own.
1: Oh, don't bloody patronise me. I love doing it on my own. Every morning I wake up and I thank Christ I don't have some middle-aged menopausal man to bother me. I'm free, I'm single, and it's great.
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3: 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I'm a clown for everyone.
2: 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Me encanta.

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Now I had, I thought about wreaking havoc on an opposition. 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

0: 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Thank you.
1: 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And if you like what you're seeing, call us, 1-800-FARM-AID. We're going to take a break, but we're going to be right back.
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